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1: Metallica kicked off their Life Burns Faster residency at the Sphere in Las Vegas last night with an unexpected opener. They played Battery as their first song, and it was the first time in 12 years they used the Master of Puppets deep cut to open a concert. The only other surprise in the set list was the title track to And Justice for All, which they also hadn't played in 14 years. The band promises a completely different set list the next time they perform at the Sphere on Saturday night. Keep listening to The X to win your way to go see them at Camp Randall Stadium in Madison next summer on their M72 World Tour. Linkin Park has shared another performance from their new film Unshatter, which is out right now. You can check out In the End on YouTube. And new releases for the weekend. Dead Poets Society's fourth album, it's called Monarch, that's out today. Dexter and the Moonrocks' debut album, it's titled Friends That I Don't Like, that's out today as well. And finally, Sponge claimed that this album, Recruta to Muerte, is their last album. It sounds like that could be a final album for the great band Sponge from the 1990s.
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We were going to call it New Hats, Gloves, and Scarves-tober, but that name didn't sound as good. 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
2: 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We'll tell you more after this.
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2: Lucha Cantina is closing its doors in Rockford after more than 13 years in business. Owner Joshua Binning said it has been a difficult time for restaurant owners with rising costs and less consumer spending. And his is one of two Mexican-style restaurants in Rockford that's closing. Rusty Taco on East State Street closed Friday after a little more than a year in operation. Rusty Taco was founded in Dallas, and the Rockford location was the first franchise for the company in Illinois. Kevin Haas reporting.
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4: 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The owners of Candy Cloud and Tom and Jerry's now have the rights to reopen Beefaroo at 6593 Lexus Drive, 5109 Rock Rose Court in Roscoe, and 6380 East Riverside Boulevard in Loves Park. That's in addition to the previously announced opening at 1680 North Alpine Road, where remodeling work is already underway. The goal is to have the first of those locations open by November. Kevin House reporting.
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1: Drink, can't draw, can't drown them away. 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
1: Yeah. 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

I think I'm going nowhere like a rat trapped in a maze. 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
1: He was living in a single room with three other individuals. 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And furthermore, Susan, I wouldn't be the least bit surprised to learn that all four of them habitually smoke marijuana cigarettes. 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

0: 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Today we celebrate National Soft Taco Day. It is also National Boyfriend Day. 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
1: From Ashes to New, Die for You. 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Matt in the Morning X next week has your opportunity to score tickets for Greta Van Fleet. 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
10: 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It's also Ice Hogs opening weekend here in Rockford. 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

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This week, I had a new guy come into work. I'm going to call him a kid, and I say that because I am old enough to be his father. This guy just graduated this year, just turned 18. This is his very first job, very green. I'm talking like had never put an air coupler onto an air tool, didn't even know how to properly insert earplugs. It's been an interesting week, and boy, am I feeling old. Foo Fighters, Window, brand new music on the Weekend X.

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Later on the program, Youngblood, My Chemical Romance, and Marcy Playground. 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Once again, we have teamed up with Eldridge Roofing for Socktober, benefiting the Rock House Kids. 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

1 week from today, the R2-V2 Rock River Valley Video Game Convention returns to Cliff Breakers on Riverside from 10 until 8. Matt will be doing a live remote from 12 until 2. 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
0: 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And if it's a new car, well, you are in the right place because you guys have a pipeline to Toyota, whether you want to go with the brand new RAV, the new Camry, and we're talking hybrids. You're saving at the pump too.
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2: Yeah, here we go for the 100th time. 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

0: 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I am Jay Hill. 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
3: 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Kevin House reporting.
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6: 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We'll tell you more after this.
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6: Lucha Cantina is closing its doors in Rockford after more than 13 years in business. Owner Joshua Binning said it has been a difficult time for restaurant owners with rising costs and less consumer spending. And his is one of two Mexican-style restaurants in Rockford that's closing. Rusty Taco on East State Street closed Friday after a little more than a year in operation. Rusty Taco was founded in Dallas, and the Rockford location was the first franchise for the company in Illinois. Kevin Haas reporting.
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